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Darling, I'm writing this letter, knowing that you ain't ever read it. But each time I write you, darling, I pen.

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Looking for a high today of 91, partly cloudy conditions, a chance of rain tonight, and a pretty good bet for some rain tomorrow. Look for a high of just 76. We'll return now to On Point here on Siouxland Public Media.

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0: We'll hear from Mount Joy and Moby and Krungbin all before the end of the hour. And coming up, some live music to Sioux City. It's the first Friday of the month. That means it's a downtown live. And this time around, it's Okoboji's very own Damon Dotson, known for his magnetic stage presence and powerful vocals. He's been on stage with folks like B.B. King, the Beach Boys, Willie Nelson, and John Legend. The list kind of goes on. Go to downtownlivesc.com to find out more about that Damon Dotson performance. Again, that's for Downtown Live this Friday night in front of the Roth Fountain. Back now to World Cafe.
1: Just a minute ago here on World Cafe, you heard an encore session with Phoebe Bridgers, whose new solo album, Lost Weekend, drops in just over 10 days on August 14th. 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This is Planting Tomatoes.